with you, whether you like it or no. 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I took up my shoes and my stockings to follow my Kitty. Oh, Kitty, I am in love with you. Kitty, I am a star. Kitty, I am in love with you, whether you like it or no. 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